We know, of course, that God smoked. We also know that the only animal that smokes is a dragon, which you find in cultures throughout the world. But most religions that believe in God believe in the devil. So the question arises, did the devil smoke? Does he smoke?

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All I wanted to do was talk to her and tell her.

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She'll never cheat on me again. I guess I better get rid of the bodies before the police get here. The police. I never thought of them. I know what I'll do. I'll tell them it was an accident. I'll tell them... No. They'll never believe that. What a mess. I wonder where that bottle is.

I guess I could run. But where? It wouldn't be no good without her. And she's gone. Well, I might as well get it over with. Hello, operator. Give me the police. Hello, police. I'd like to report a murder. Ed's place. Yeah. I'll meet you downstairs in the bar.

0: That thing was introduced in,
1: and it actually comes from a book.
2: I don't know.
1: The lack of proper words, because I think if people thought about it, they would say.
2: Things like that.

Hi, hi, hi, hi, hi, hi, hi, hi, hi, hi, hi, hi, hi, hi, hi, hi, hi, hi, hi, hi, hi, hi, hi, hi, hi, hi, hi, hi, hi, hi, hi, hi, hi, hi, hi, hi, hi, hi, hi, hi, hi, hi, hi, hi, hi, hi, hi, hi, hi, hi, 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

0: So wills its king, who hath forbid the uplifting of the fringed lid.
1: Yasalam! 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Das Reko! 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Now it's a good one!
2: And thus the sad soul that here passes beholds it but through darkened glasses.

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The count now stands at T-minus 38 minutes, 25 seconds and counting. 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We're heading for a liftoff at 8:56 a.m. Eastern Daylight Time.

0: I thought you're asleep, you said you're a sheep. 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
1: Ever. 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

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it, whoever gets it, whoever gets it, whoever gets it, whoever gets it, whoever gets it, whoever gets it, whoever gets it

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It's just the enormity of the thing. After we got outside and realized how bad it was, and how many friends, almost every man in there, of course, was a friend of mine. There were a few that I was more acquainted with than others, but some of those people that I grew up with and went to school and played with and worked with and everything, and it was just hard to realize that they were gone.

immediately after the explosion, it was chaos, which, as you can imagine, because so many of the families had lost a member of the family in the explosion. And of course, you know how even when one person dies, the rest of the neighbors and friends and relatives and all those are all, they try to support them the best way we can. But when there's so many of it, you can imagine what a chaotic time that was in that town, in that camp. It was just a terrible. It was so huge, so much death and so huge that it was, everybody was numb for weeks.

But of course, eventually, mining towns being what they are, and how they're situated and everything, and as far as work and living is concerned, things get back to normal. The mines open up again and they start working. And eventually, gradually, people begin to live normal lives. Miners' lives, coal miners' lives. And I don't know, you kind of get kind of a numbness or something. It's not that you get insensitive, but you just don't, it's just hard to realize that everywhere you look, around through the camp, and almost every house was touched by death.

it's like I say, that you get kind of numb to the fact that there were so many dead people in one place like that, and that it happens that suddenly. That was the thing that bothered me more than anything. And it was hard to realize that could occur like that, young as I was.

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Not a wave, a gestured wink. I was forced to think. I couldn't ignore. I've seen you before. Joking aside, face to face, it's the one I can appraise. A hitman in Nigeria.

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Your style sound like you've been eating some bad vagina. The unseen, your unclean niggas mad cause they can't find us. You step, we rep, we coming out of the gates. We could do it for papes, cause Mad Lib got the B-tapes. Lil Quaz in the end, always win the sweepstakes.

Warning, warning, the surgeon general has determined that the sounds I'm about to hear may be devastating to your ear. Warning, the surgeon general has determined that the sounds I'm about to hear may be devastating to your ear.

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was on an island, and there was a snake, and the snake had legs, and he could walk all around the island. Yes, that's true. A snake with legs. And the man and the woman were on the island, too, and they were not very smart, but they were happy as clowns. Let's see, then one evening, the snake was walking about in the garden and he was talking to himself. And he saw the woman and they started to talk. And they became friends. Very good friends. And the woman liked the snake very much. Because when he talked, he made little noises with his tongue. And his long tongue was lightly thinking about his lips, like there was a little fire inside his mouth, and the flame would come dancing out of his mouth, and the woman liked this very much. And after that, she was bored with the man, because no matter what happened, he was always as happy as a clown. What did the snake say? Yes, what was he saying? Okay, I will tell you. The snake told her things about the world. He told her about the time when there was a big typhoon on the island and all the sharks came out of the water. Yes, they came out of the water and they walked right into your house with their big white. These things.

because she was a hothead. Because she was a woman in love. Anyway, they got into their boat and left the island. But they never stayed anywhere very long because the woman was restless. She was a hothead. She was a woman in love. And this is not a story my people tell. It is something I know myself. And when I do my job, I am thinking about these things. Because when I do my job,

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Racism could no longer mask the reality of the occupation. These were people. These were human beings. I've since been plagued by guilt. Anytime I see an elderly man, like the one who couldn't walk, who we rolled onto a stretcher, told the Iraqi police to take him away. I feel guilt anytime I see a mother with her children, like the one who cried hysterically and screamed that we were worse than Saddam as we forced her from her home. I feel guilt anytime I see a young girl, like the one I grabbed by the arm and dragged into the street. We were told we were fighting terrorists. The real terrorist was me, and the real terrorism is this occupation.

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0: Lady, one more complaint and I'll shove a rape whistle up the Mrs. Vajayjay.
1: What'd you say? Listen, Slim Shady. 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

0: he jump, he pitch, he threw my masser in the ditch. 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Get off
1: with oh. MC Paul Barman. 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
1: Reg Nodelman as filed, GPS
2: 62. Crescent 806, turn left at Echo, cross for race 7 left at Echo, and then contact ground, keep your speed up.
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0: Great man. 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For me, I give them a name, VIP. Means vagabonds in power.
1: I'm sure you must have heard 419 State of Mind Part 1. Well, this is 419 State of Mind Part 2, Mode 9. 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

0: Look at them yo-yos, that's the way you do it. You play the guitar on the MTV.
1: Yeah, that ain't working, that's the way you do it. Money for nothing and chicks for free.
0: Man, that ain't working, that's the way you do it. And let me tell you, brother, them guys.

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2: Yeah, buddy, that's his own.

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0: TVs. You should have learned to play the guitar.
2: Man, you should have learned to bang on them drums.
0: And look at that, mama got it sticking in the camera.
2: Yeah, we could have us some fun.
0: And he's up there, what's that, Hawaiian noises?
2: Yeah, he's banging on them bongos like a chimpanzee.
0: Man, that ain't working. That's the way.

0: mighty privilege. That's
1: great, Doc.
2: Doc, it was mighty fine. I'm glad you sat down and listened to that one, brother.
3: I used to hear Sharon and sing that on the porch, and the words just sort of fell into my head, you know.
1: Wasn't that old slobby butter fine around that handle?
3: Tell me about that, son, with a big old piece of that homemade bread.
1: Oh, Lord.

this again, Lord, to cover no time. All the differences stand, I'll light the shoes to go, my man. You've a trust in the man, it's called the radio girls. Oh, something.

After spending a long and involved evening with LaVianna Sweetwaters, Tony Starks is abruptly awakened by his chauffeur to discover that the key to his fish scale aquarium was missing, and Miss Sweetwaters was nowhere to be found.

I need to eat some high carb shit, cause my emotions hurt a bit. Somebody give me a burrito, I could do with some Doritos, and I eat the whole bag when I am heavy on the rack. Oh, I'm sorry to offend, but I'm gonna start my rant again. Can't handle the natural blood I leak, but you watch violent UFC? Why should you be unimpressed at my psycho PMS?

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It was forged in the depths of my uterine cavity. 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It's the time of the month and the painters are in. I ain't got no baby, so keep living in sin. Because if your egg's not fertilized by the sperm, then it's back for another 3 to 5 day term. All you sensitive lads, it's not that bad. It's the magic of life mushed into a pad. It's one part blood, 2 parts tissues, 3 parts crud, and 20 parts issues. If you think me talking about my flow is wrong, well, that's the whole reason why we wrote this song. 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